0: until our constitution and bylaws, because before we achieve or receive the certificate of registration as renewal, the DOLE agency, national government agency, requesting the document before we achieve the DOLE certificate of registration, because ro dating certificate of registration hay naduga suno sa dating president nga si Mr. Ibarra. Doon do rason naman it ginag-request yun kami, nag-request yun ako through me it another certificate of registration. Nga ni rekaron nahugugan kami sarayang dokumento again padaga namon last September 10 sa regional office.
1: It
0: DOLE. Ag di kara nakabutang raw letter, raw content it letter. Pwede sir na kumabasa?
1: Sige sir.
0: Okay. September 10, 2025. Mr. Richie G. Boyko, Officer in Charge, Head, Department of Labor and Employment, DOLE, Iloilo City. Dear sir, the undersigned is the President of the Calibo Poblacion Tricycle Operators and Drivers Association, Kapotoda. Our DOLE certificate of registration was lost, which is needed for renewal of our accreditation. In light thereof, may we request that we be issued a new certificate of registration in layo of the lost of one. Very respectfully yours, Miguel Valenzuela, President Kapotoda. Do you share the content at later address sa
1: DOLE
0: Iloilo, agro officer in charge that time ngin padaga na si Mr. Richie G. Boyko.
1: Okay, so in short nga after ko inyo nga ginpadayag nga sugat, hay legally speaking ginisyuhan kamot certificate of registration nga ginpakita mo kay ina. So ray nga rang ginahamba nga rang lack of accreditation hay sa imong pagtan-aw aro ana ginarefer kara ra imo tang grupo or ro grupo ta before pa ta. Ray sigong presenting nga grupo ray imong ginahamba nanda. Pero kung di ginahamba nanda nga ray imong presenting nga grupo, aron may ginapakita kaon nga certificate of registration. Di ba?
0: Yes, sir. Kung based naton sir sa legal document, yes. The Kapotoda in my leadership is already
1: accredited.
0: Accomplishment all the document. But in terms of accreditation, hay wa nang dai accredited, although nga dokumento is kompleto. Submitted sa andang barangay.
1: Bali ro ing hambay mo sino na bari barangay mismo ro wa nag-accredit.
0: Definitely, because nag-submit kami, sir, it all appeal. The document, that all the requirements.
1: Was, that was September
0: 2025? Yes, sir.
1: Okay. So, may problema? No problema, posible sa barangay.
0: Yes, sir.
1: Now, sa bilog kara, na na-recall ko kahapon, dong lack of accreditation ay, wa siguro nakaabot ra sa munisipyo sa aton nga Sangguniang Bayan. Since ro Sangguniang Bayan is the authority to accredit ra inyong membership bilang membro itaton nga mga tricycles o mga toda sa Kalibo, wa nakaabot ta sir sa Sangguniang Bayan.
0: Actually sir, kung akong observer, may personal observation, pwedeng wa kaabot kasi parang sanda mismo ruga bagabag to accredit.
1: What do you mean sino kabagabag?
0: Actually, abiser, kung i-base na akong sir sa mga nagkatabo, sa Office of the Vice Mayor, dapat gin-release ramon nga out of office. Because actual kami gin-induct last October 11, before noon time.
1: Last year?
0: Yeah, may mga dokumento kami sir karong minutes, maging construct at minutes ron, agpirmado tayo secretary ag- attested on it dayang imong kaistorya makaroon. But at least all the meetings happening, there is a transcript of minutes. Kasi that is the requirements which is mandated by Local Government Code of 1991 or Local Government Code of the Philippines. Ngani all the documents that we need of Kapotoda ay ginaobra namon sir para maging legit gid tanan ro among ginistoryahan.

0: sa Klinika Alternativo Medicine and Wellness Center, may free check-up ka pa every Sunday and Wednesday from 9 a.m. to 12 noon. Klinika Alternativo Medicine and Wellness Center.
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1: 47 minutes after 1 in the afternoon, mga kakaifive. Maulang hapon ng Friday. And yes, araw ng Biyernes tayo ngayon, kakaifive. But today is July 31, 2026. End of the week, end of the month. At eto na siguro yung masasabi nating pinakamasayang ending. Kasi naman, today is payday. Pero syempre, kakaifive, minsan kapag may mga taong nagsasaya, meron din ang mga taong nalulungkot.

0: God has promised He will never leave us nor forsake us. In Christ, God has revealed His faithfulness to us from the beginning of time.
1: In Genesis, Jesus is the ram at Abraham's altar. In Exodus, He's the Passover lamb. In Leviticus, He's the high priest. In Numbers, He's the cloud by day and pillar of fire by night. In Deuteronomy, He's the city of our refuge. In Joshua, He's the scarlet thread out Rahab's window. In Judges, He is our judge. In Ruth, He is our kinsman redeemer. In 1 and 2 Samuel, He's our trusted prophet. And in Kings and Chronicles, He's our reigning king. In Ezra, He is our faithful scribe. In Nehemiah, He's the rebuilder of everything that is broken. And in Esther, He is the Mordecai sitting faithful at the gate. In Job, He's our redeemer that ever liveth. In Psalms, He is my shepherd and I shall not want. In Proverbs and Ecclesiastes, He's our wisdom. And in the Song of Solomon, He's the beautiful bridegroom. In Isaiah, He's the suffering servant. In Jeremiah and Lamentations, it is Jesus that is the weeping prophet. In Ezekiel, He's the wonderful four-faced man. And in Daniel, He is the fourth man in the midst of a fiery furnace. In Hosea, He is my love that is forever faithful. In Joel, He baptizes us with the Holy Spirit. In Amos, He's our burden bearer. In Obadiah, our Savior. And in Jonah, He is the great foreign missionary that takes the Word of God into all of the world. You go on and you see in Micah, He is the messenger with beautiful feet. In Nahum, He is the avenger. In Habakkuk, He is the watchman that is ever praying for revival. In Zephaniah, He is the Lord, mighty to save. In Haggai, He is the restorer of our lost heritage. In Zechariah, He is our fountain. And in Malachi, He is the Son of Righteousness with healing in His wings. In Matthew, Thou art the Christ, the Son of the living God. In Mark, He is the miracle worker. In Luke, He's the Son of Man. And in John, He is the door by which every one of us must enter. In Acts, He is the shining light that appears to Saul on the road to Damascus. In Romans, He is our justifier. In 1 Corinthians, our resurrection. In 2 Corinthians, our sin bearer. In Galatians, He redeems us from the law. In Ephesians, He is our unsearchable riches. In Philippians, He supplies our every need. And in Colossians, He's the fullness of the Godhead bodily. In 1 and 2 Thessalonians, He is our soon coming King. In 1 and 2 Timothy, He is the mediator between God and man. In Titus, He is our blessed hope. In Philemon, He is a friend that sticks closer than a brother. And in Hebrews, He's the

who has the tenderness of love. In Jude, he is the Lord, coming with 10,000 saints. And in Revelation, lift up your eyes, church, for your redemption draweth nigh. He is King.

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May we be efficient and achieve all we need to, but also remember to rest. 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Thank you for this new day and the opportunity to work together. Amen. This is your K5 News FM Network is now signing on. Ang pambansang awit ng Pilipinas.